0: Legend.
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11: Partly cloudy tonight with a chance for storms. Lows around 69, south winds 10 to 15 miles per hour. Mainly clear tomorrow, slight chance of thunderstorms. High temperatures reach up to 93. Chance of thunderstorms tomorrow night. Lows dip down to about 68. Partly cloudy skies. Partly cloudy skies and dry Saturday and Sunday with highs in the upper 80s. For the 104.9 Max Country Weather Center, I'm meteorologist Laura Lockwood. Currently 86.
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Welcome to Friday morning. Hello, I am Gene. I'll be joined very shortly by Alex. We'll get you caught up on what you may have missed overnight. Bellamy Brothers now, Max Country.

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chilling and grilling. That's what we're doing this long holiday weekend. Happy 250th birthday, America. Music on Max Country this weekend is being brought to you by Bruning Grocery.

chilling and grilling. 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Happy 250th birthday, America. 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